0: 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Og så skal vi ellers have Tupac. 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Det var dengang, han hed Snoop Doggy Dogg. Two of America's Most Wanted.
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0: Madonna, Like a Prayer. 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Vi skal have MC Hammer, You Can't Touch This.
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I'm so weary, but I'll help you if I can. All right, Dan, perhaps it's best that we stop a while and rest. For it's still 100 yards to Marianne.

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He'd have made it, but he just couldn't leave old Dan. Yes, they found him there on the plains, his hands froze to the reins. He was just 100 yards from Mary Ann.